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2: 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In God we trust, every part of us is marvelous. 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

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She gets back home.

loaded. 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

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As I wish there was something you would do or say to try and make me change my mind and stay. 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

0: 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Let me fucking tell you.
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2: I'm getting ready to do right now, and I want to do it, and I want everybody to say hello to Henry. Henry. 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A light for the man who reaches into your chest and fumble with your emotions and take your most choices one and delicately destroy it and gracefully bow out of your life. 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
1: Watch.

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1: Well, I was in an automobile accident last night. 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
1: I'm getting ready to do right now, and I'm going to do it, and I want everybody to say hello to Henry. Henry. First, I got to put a cigarette in his mouth because that's the only way he works. And then when he works, tonight, some mother's daughter's going to be happy. Some father's son is going to get a burger. Bless you. You have just given Henry his first cookie for this evening. A light for the man who reaches into your chest and fumble with your emotions and take your most choices one and delicately destroy it and gracefully bow out of your life. So in the heat of the meat and the mass of the ass, the shade of the toothpick beats the hot balling sun. Move down.

with smiles on our faces for all to see, was way back when we did not wear this cloak of misery.